0: you were on the phone. Hey, babe, what would you like to hear? Hey, babe, I'm sorry, I can't hear you too well. You're going to have to speak a little closer into the phone. Okay, babe, what would you like to hear?
1: 这是一个有关音乐的旅行，穿梭于现实与旋律之间。寻找各地散发的经典音符，浪漫的欧洲情调，具有绅士风范的英伦摇滚，跨过大西洋，吸收纯真质朴的乡村节奏。
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And who am I?一大早来到世界台阶，谁欢把心，谁又分着谁的嚣张，又上热搜 ，It's all bullshit。No I don't care, I found my inner peace， 感觉很亲切，像狗狗鼻息脏脏的聊上会儿音乐，谁的。